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7: Pinellas County working on a wreck northbound 275 is at 22nd Avenue South. Right lane blocked. There's not a lot of traffic, but still some onlooker slowdowns. And in Hillsborough County, a wreck causing some delays as well. That was westbound Dr. MLK Jr. Boulevard at I-75 with the center lane blocked. Hi, Monica with traffic.
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9: This one's being brought to us by the team over at Brandon Mitsubishi. Got a little something here for the folks that might be out looking for a job this evening, or, you know, just looking for a job right now, I should say. This one's happening this evening, though, over at the Jerkut Island Grill, 1241 East Fowler Avenue in Tampa. 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I am DJ Eakin, and that's what's happening here in the Bay. Coming up on this Ricky Smiley Morning Show, we've got the hot spot right here on the all-new 1015 The Vibe, the soul of
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